We would go to places that gave us all the pleasure. And all of a sudden you don't wanna be together. I don't understand why you don't wanna be together. You turned sour. I thought I gave you all the hours. I'm

gue pengen recap dulu kali ya dari nomor 10 di minggu ini. So, at number 10 ada Sabrina Carpenter with Tears. Di nomor 9 ada Olivia Dean, So Easy. At number 8 ada Kehlani with Folded. 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At number 3 ada Risk It All by Bruno Mars. Di nomor 2 ada Sienna Spiro, Die on This Hill. Langsung aja sikat di nomor 1 teman pro 2, naik 1 peringkat dari nomor 2 di minggu lalu, ada Bruno Mars with I Just Might. Number 1.